0: Speed seduction in the magazine. 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In the back shakes a tambourine. Nicotine from a silver screen. Speed seduction in the magazine. Endless pleasure in limousine. In the back shakes a tambourine. Nicotine from a silver screen.
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But what we really wanna do is just vibe.

0: 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Possiamo andare? More music in the mix.
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Peter Pan. Music in the mix. More music in the mix. Peter Pan. 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More music in the mix. On Radio Peter Pan. The summer is ready. In the mix.

Enter Lady or Empress is grand. Red carpet rolls out on the side they stand. Worshipping you like a god and like a goddess. Somehow, you remain modest. Flashbulbs pop, paparazzi goes wild. 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You're flawless, after all. 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

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I'll be heading up in the wild, I'm chilling low key. 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